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Backstreet Boys on Y94. 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Elbow room, we're going to make it for Mason. 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Mega Trainer. Bye.

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That is Addison Rae here on Y94. With August coming to a close tomorrow, that means August is coming to a close here soon. Our bracket is down to two. Simon, Dudley, go vote on Y94.com.

mundane, a masterpiece. Oh my love, I take one look at you, you're taking me out.

Born Ordinary here on Y94 with that nonstop music. I made an oopsie today. I told my boss I used to make TikToks, and now he wants me to make TikToks for Y94. And I think I probably will. So get ready to be sick of me.

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0: Here we go, go, go, go, go, go. Here we go, go, go, go, go, go, go. Y94.

Lady Gaga, Abracadabra here on Y94, giving you that nonstop music. It makes me sad that August is literally done tomorrow. We're already 3/4 of the way done with the year. Isn't that insane? Oh my goodness. You're listening to Y94.

You are listening to Y94. Coming up in about four songs, somebody just broke a world record using toilet paper. And I can assure you, it's not how toilet paper is normally supposed to be used, so I can announce it on air. Funny enough, we'll get into that in four songs after Noah Kahan. Right now, I got Mr. Know-It-All, Teddy Swims, on Y94.

0: Noah Kahn, Orbiter, here on Y94. If you don't know David Rush, he's a serial Guinness World Record breaker, and he just broke his own record by balancing 254 rolls of toilet paper on his head. And yes, there's a video of him doing it. He apparently has made a career out of breaking just nonsense records that just don't even need to exist. Like 254 rolls of toilet paper? I literally have like six. Can he just donate like two?
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Up next, Pitbull, Kesha on Y94.

Marshmello, Jonas Brothers here on Y94. Do you listen to Y94 while you're at work? 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Stay.

BTS Swim here on Y94. You know, I haven't been to the pool. I've been in the water maybe two times this entire summer. I don't even think two is a stretch. And I like swimming. I like the lake. I like the pool. And I've never been. And now summer's practically over.

Tate McRae here on Y94. Coming up, there's a baby polar bear who has discovered the greatest toy ever invented. And it's something that we see every day and we get super annoyed with him. What could it be? I'll tell you in a few. Right now, Justin Bieber.

0: You're listening to Y94. A polar bear named Momota at an aquarium in Japan has gone viral because he is absolutely fascinated by traffic cones. Videos show him sticking his head inside one or even hitting his mother with it. And this is exactly what happens when you get your pet this nice expensive toy that rattles and shakes and all this stuff, but they'd rather prefer to lay in the cardboard box or the plastic bag or literally anything that you don't want them getting in.
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That's Olivia Dean. I got a question for you. Do you guys sing your favorite artist's songs in their accent or just your typical singing voice? I literally, it just popped in my head and now I'm so confused.

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Miles Smith, Stargazing here on Y94. I was using the restroom today like I always do every day, but this time I stubbed my toe, so I think I'm going to have to cut my own toe off because it really hurts. Send your prayers and thoughts out to me, please. Anywho, next, Akon, ringtone, let's go.

David Guetta and crew, that's Forever Young here on Y94 Nonstop Music. I got called Unk the other day. It is a very demoralizing thing to be called at the ripe age of 25. And I know that some of my listeners are a little older than I am. But that's okay, because we're in this together. We're not Unks. We're experienced. We're veterans. We are not Unks. Unless you are an... I am actually an uncle, though. But I didn't get called an Unk by my niece, so doesn't count. For just a

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1: Dua Lipa here on Y94. I just learned that me and Billie Eilish are one of the same. How so? I'm going to tell you in a few songs, but we're practically the same person. She just sings a little bit better than I do. I mean, I can sing, just not very good. 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Niall Horan.

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1: Bella Kay here on Y94. Just in, Billie Eilish and Mason from Y94 are one of the same. We have both officiated our siblings' wedding. She officiated her brother's. I officiated my sister's. She has millions of followers. I don't have AC in my car. Who wins this battle, this duel? Probably Billie Eilish.
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That's Can't Slow Down by Almost Monday. But it's actually already Monday, and it's going to be, it's almost Tuesday. About an hour until it's almost Tuesday. When Tuesday turns into Wednesday, whatever, yada, yada, yada. Next thing you know, somebody's going to say it's the 4th of July.

Chaperone Pink Pony Club here on Y94. Did you know that Emma Watson is a big Chaperone fan? Because she apparently knows the How to Go dance. She was at a music festival and she did the entire HOTTOGO dance. That's so sick. I know it too, but I'm not Emma Watson. I'm not Hermione Granger. But it's okay. Up next, Dexter and the Moon Rocks on Y94.

Morgan Wallen, Tate McRae here on Y94. A little mix of pop, a little mix of country. Nearing 11:30 on your Monday evening, getting you through the night. Up next, Ariana Grande on Y94.

Back to 1975 Knox here on Y94. Coming up, imagine you're driving down the highway and traffic suddenly stops and you discover the road is completely covered in this. What do you do? Keep driving? You stop? I'll tell you what it is in a few songs. Right now, Olivia Rodrigo.

0: Olivia Dean here on Y94. A semi-truck driving on a California highway spilled loads and loads of cheese balls onto the highway, leaving crews to deal with what is objectively one of the funniest things you could possibly see, blocking traffic. And it's like, do you drive? I think you can drive through cheese balls. 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

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Congratulations. Well, we'd like to reward your good decision with more

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0: test blast, Y94. Well, there's certain things that you're like, okay, well, that must be safe, right? How about petting zoos? Of course, these are sweet little animals that we've deemed to be worthy of just hanging out with children, right? Yeah, kids of all ages can poke and prod and hug and pet. Well, there's a petting zoo getting a little bit of bad attention in North Carolina when four baby goats at this petting zoo that, you know, children are trying to interact with these goats, they tested positive for rabies. So it has caused a bit of a health situation out in that neck of the woods because plenty of kids and adults were exposed to these goats. And the owner's like, okay, it looks like a skunk wandered in and that's what kind of screwed up my career. But I love my goats.
1: These goats are my life. My animals are my life. Everybody knows my, anybody that knows me knows my animals are the most important thing in the life, in the world to me. Yeah. So it's hard. It was a skunk. It went through the holes. We don't know. And it's devastating. Or shoot the skunk out, yeah. Let the goats out, watch the goats. They were jumping around, playing. So we're like, everything's good.
0: Now, there's not a lot of things I know. One of the things that I know is this woman who is so attached to these animals, she best be getting tested for rabies. Like, if she hasn't yet, like, we all agree she needs to, right? I can't.

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1: Sometimes I like to break my kids' toys that make a lot of noise. 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It's his Mickey Mouse. So we go to Disneyland every year, and it just sings the song, "It's a Small World," over and over again. I couldn't take it anymore, so I just ripped his little mouth face off.
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3: My girlfriend broke up with me. It's sad. Thank you. Normal audiences don't do that, but a TV audience is right there with you. That's tough, right? Found her on Facebook. Isn't that tough, finding your ex on Facebook? I told her, though, when she broke up with me, I said, look, I will find you. I will track you down. 812 photos on my ex's face. That's a lot of photos of an ex. That's tough. That's tough to see that. I commented on every single one of those photos. Remember us? Remember us? I told you I'd find you. She had her wedding album up there. Yikes! Might as well rip my first photo of her and her new husband, and I wrote, I was there first. That's what I wrote. I don't care. Yeah. And then I liked my own comment.
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0: 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One woman going viral for her freestyle dating song she made. It's the Y94 Playhouse. Here it is.
1: In a cafe on 23rd and 9th, I'm with a guy. Third date. Keep up, all right? Prior, he's like, come back to mine? Twice. He asked twice, this f***ing guy. Now don't get me wrong, he's got good qualities. He's doing very well in this economy, probably raised on proper ideologies, but is that enough? If I was desperate, probably. See, I don't want to sleep with him with that face, who knows where the f*** he's been. But it's not that, that's not the reason, and not because he thought that I was Indonesian, it's because I don't feel understood. And I think I should. Because sex should be good. So I ask about his childhood. Big mistake, horrible headache.
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Fargo Moorhead's Playhouse in the Morning, 194. I'm Zero with Amy out for a couple of days, pulling this TRQ out of the box of totally random questions. What is your speakerphone horror story? Either you or somebody else was on speakerphone, and ooh, it caused problems. 237, it's in the Playhouse. TRQ. It's the

0: and the Y94 Playhouse. Totally random question. What is your speakerphone horror story?
1: Well, I went on a road trip with my wife recently out to Colorado. And in the car, my brother called me. And the car automatically went to speakerphone. And I didn't know what kind of conversation he was going to have. And the second it turned on, he was like, "Yo, bro, I got to tell you about something that happened last night." And he just started talking about having sex with his wife, which is not, like, he'll talk to me about that sometimes, but he just didn't know my wife was sitting right there. And it was, I let it go on for a little bit until it got too dirty, and then I cut him off and let him know what the hell was going on. And ever since then, my wife has been freaking out. She thinks that now me and my brother just have dirty talk all the time, and she doesn't want me to tell him about it. So it's, it's both end backfired on me.

0: And the Y94 Playhouse, totally random question, your speakerphone horror story. You or somebody else was on speakerphone and it was awkward.
1: I really had to go to the bathroom. And I was on a call with somebody from work, and unfortunately it wasn't the first kind, it was number two, and I thought I was pressing mute in between pushes, but apparently I didn't hit that button, and I got back on the line, or at least I thought I was getting back on the line. Turns out I was on the line the entire time, and they heard everything, and yeah, let's just say it was embarrassing doesn't even come close to cutting it.
0: Your best hope is that's so uncomfortable that nobody wants to talk about it.
1: Yeah, people look at me different because it's of course gotten around. I mean, even on Zoom calls, people look at me weird.
2: Coming up next.
0: On the way in the 194 Morning Playhouse, people are going to desperate lengths to not really be invested in Zoom calls at work. Just how bad it's gotten. Stupid stories with E not too far off too. Hang on.
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0: What you start your day with off as far as food and drink really does set the pace for your day, right? 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
13: Too long.

I think this could be a fun conversation. It's a bit of a Playhouse confessional moment, though, so I do think that it's going to require some honesty on your end. So I'm looking at this morning, and it says that some people are so desperate on these video chats, these Zoom calls at work, where they don't really want to be paying attention, they don't really want to be a part of it. So people are making, for those screens-on moments, digital avatars, like AI avatars of themselves. And it just kind of looks like it's their face, and it's just sitting there hanging out. And then if something really applies to them, well, they kind of take the screen back over, or there's some of these where they can kind of like type and have it talk for them, and it sounds like them. I feel like the video examples I've seen look super glitchy, but I think it does beg the question, in this world of Zoom calls, what have you gotten away with? What have you managed to do on a Zoom call, or how have you seemed like you were present when you weren't present at all? 2, 3, 7, it's call text. What'd you get away with on Zoom?

0: Last 184 asking, what did you get away with on a Zoom call, a video call for work? You really weren't invested. Maybe you're multitasking, but you got away with this.
1: Okay, so I was on a meeting, and I didn't even realize it, but I fell asleep. Like, thank God they didn't.

0: like call on me or like, you know, ask me a question. But like I fell asleep, and then like literally 2 hours later, I woke up and I was like, oh my goodness. And it was already over, and I just I don't even know what happened.
1: I really don't like Zoom calls, but it probably is easier to take a little nappy nap on a Zoom call than it would be in a conference room.
0: Exactly.

0: Last, Y94, asking what you got away with on Zoom. Are you pretending to be more present than you actually are? Are you doing 15 other things and nobody can really tell? What'd you get away with on a video chat for work?
1: Oh, my goodness. Like sexting my boyfriend, over, you know, over text, maybe. I did that. I might have given myself a big O, maybe, one time.
0: Feels like a lot of HR issues in this whole conversation. You're also clearly not invested, because, like, I don't like work that much.
1: I guess. Yes, you caught me.
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3: Normal. 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You get so frustrated typing out all this stuff and then you realize, is it worth it? 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

It's Playhouse Y94. Now, icks, turnoffs, call them what you will. We all have them, right? Those things that you recognize, you're like, you might not actually be for me. Well, take a look at your phone, because even though I feel like most of us got some dings and doinks and cracks in our phone screen, little spiderweb action going on, there's a growing number of people who say that's a turnoff because they feel like how you treat your phone might be how you treat them. Well, listen, I'm not going to take you to the toilet with me. I'll tell you that right now. But kind of inspired by this, not that specifically, but do you have something where you recognize it's maybe a more unique to you turnoff? Like, you are turned off by this. This happens. This exists. You're less attracted to this person. It would be hard for you to be attracted to this person. What is that thing? 2, 3, 7. It's called text, voice memo, the Playhouse.

0: them get bitter. You're in the Playhouse. Y94, do you have a ick, a turnoff that you feel like is a little bit more unique to you?
1: Yeah, if a guy's car is not washed, it's a turnoff.
0: So if he's got a dirty ride, he's not getting dirty with you.
1: Yeah, it's just like he doesn't care about his outward appearance. What does it say about his inward appearance, if you know what I mean?

0: Talking about those unique to you, little less common icks, turnoffs that, you know, you just can't do it. If this person is doing this thing, it's not for you. It's the Y94 Playhouse. Good morning.
1: So for me, if a guy doesn't have an iPhone, it's like automatically number one, not going to happen. Not going to happen. Android, anything else, like anything else, it's got to be an iPhone.
0: Well, and they are trying to make them seem a little bit more compatible, but you still know, it just feels wrong.
1: I mean, come on, like everyone knows iPhone is like Apple's the leading company in the world. Like if you don't have an iPhone, you're not smart. That's how I think.
0: You meet the most perfect person on the planet. You are so into them, and then you realize, oh no, that's what they're rolling with. They got themselves an Android. You would just completely write them off right there?
1: We'd have to talk. You know, I'd have to kind of see, like, is he behind in the time?
0: I feel like you're saying, but yes, I probably would leave him.
1: Hey, what can I say? We were good.

0: stupid.
1: I think you should get your head examined if you expect me to believe a stupid story like that.
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3: And today, well, an interesting word covers our stories, which is contamination, I guess you could say. And it starts with one that's a little more clear, right? We go to one, the Arkansas River, where it has become a little more official. A failed wastewater pipe has spewed 4.25 million gallons of raw sewage directly into the Arkansas River, which is, as you can imagine, residents are noticing.
4: We walked earlier today from the city park all the way to Runyon for a good 2-hour walk, and the whole entire time we were walking, you could just smell it. A few times I kept looking at it. I'm like, this doesn't look like our water, you know? And like, people have their dogs and stuff, and I'm like, I would not even take anybody near that water. It's disgusting. So just to know that that's going into our water is awful.
3: Yeah, I guess they're looking into it, as they should be. Whether or not anything actually happens, yet to be determined. We move to another one, which is now going viral with a TikTok clip that starts with a customer confronting a certain Subway location that he believes charged him to toast his sub. Not only that, apparently, they messed up how the sub was toasted in this situation.
5: Never in the history of me going to Subway have they ever charged a toast. Toast is free. You're trying to contaminate my sandwich by putting it in there. That's crazy, bro. You can't toast lettuce. You know when you put it in there, you put the cheese and the bacon on first. Then you toast it. Then you take it out. You know that already. But then you just told me that they charge for toasting. That's crazy. Can you give me my refund? I don't want to eat here. I don't feel safe.
3: Yeah, I mean, I guess I wouldn't blame them at that point. You say, look, I don't want to eat that sandwich, but seriously, we need to, is the toasting thing, like, real? I mean, because that's devastating if true. Stupid Stories, always a click away. 194.com.
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can get hurt a lot of ways. Injuries happen in a million different scenarios, but certain devices, certain situations can, you know, hurt you more often than others. Now, when it comes to your cell phone, it's always with you, so it's not maybe surprising that there's cell phone injuries. Most common ones, getting cut. You got a little spider web action, cut on your phone, and oh, look at that. You got a little slice of the finger. Very common cell phone injury. People dropping it on their face, their teeth, something like that. Their eye, that also common cell phone injury. You ever suffer a cell phone injury, smartphone injury, what happened? 2-3-7-8s, call, text, voice memo. It's a safe place. We're not going to judge. I mean, we will, but you won't, not to your face.

0: Lance, 194, discussing your cell phone injury.
1: So I was walking down the street. I was like involved in one of those back and forth texts. Just really, I was really into it, really kind of lost. And before I knew it, all of a sudden, I just walked smack dab into a telephone pole, like a lamppost telephone pole, and like hit my, all of a sudden my nose is bleeding and my, you know, I was seeing stars. I felt like a cartoon character, and people around me came rushing up to like help me because I was, I hit it really hard. And then for like 3 days afterwards, I had these like black and blue circles underneath my eyes, and people thought I got beaten up, and I was kind of embarrassed. I feel like I should have told them I got beaten up because I was a little embarrassed to, you know, look so foolish walking down the street. And I was like, I hope nobody saw that. And of course, like three people came rushing up because I was, you know, my whole face was kind of covered in blood.

0: It's the Y94 Playhouse talking about your cell phone injury when your cell phone attacked.
1: Oh my gosh, so embarrassing, but it was just one of those late nights and I was in my own bed all by myself and doing a little bit of scrolling on Instagram. And I don't know what the heck happened, but I was scrolling and I literally dropped my phone and it was above my face. I was laying in the bed. So my phone managed to drop onto my face and somehow bust open my upper lip. Not only did I have like a legit busted, big, swollen lip the next day, but people were looking at me like, girl, are we getting in a fight? Like, she just gonna punch them. Like, no, I dropped.

0: Well, here we are, September 1st. PSL has been back for a couple of days already. Kids are in school and Labor Day weekend, days away. I would say the fall transition started, right? It's the 194 Morning Playhouse. This is that weird couple of weeks, though, where it's the end of summer, the beginning of fall, and you see the people that have a preference for the seasons get kind of feisty with each other. You know, there's people that are really upset that summer is done, and there's people that are celebrating fall coming, and they clash. So maybe a bit of a Playhouse poll real quick. If you had to make an argument for one or the other, which is the superior season? Is it summer or is it fall? I'm going to try to be a unbiased moderator to this conversation, but I should tell you, I'm wearing a hoodie. I love chili and football. And pumpkin spice. Oh, but which is better?
1: Fall, even in the summer. I wear fall clothes all throughout the year. It's my favorite holiday. It's my favorite season. I can't stand the heat.
0: So you appropriately settled in the Arctic tundra.
1: True. Very true.
0: Well, since fall is such an amazing season to you, you said it was your holiday. Have a great holiday for the next several months.
1: Yeah, I will. Thank you.
0: Fall versus summer. Can you make a case for one being superior over the other?
2: They say the holy water's watered down, and this town's lost its faith. Our colors will fade eventually, so if our time is running out, day after day, we'll make the mundane a masterpiece. Oh my, oh my love, I take one look at you, you're taking me out.

0: Fall versus summer, which is the superior season? It is the 194 Morning Playhouse. What's your name?
1: Hi, this is Blake.
0: Blake, buddy, which is the better season?
1: I go fall. I mean, during the summer, especially this summer, this has been like one of the hottest summers ever. But I really like the fall. I like being able to put on like a nice big jacket. I like being able to set fires out back and roast marshmallows and put on sweaters and watch movies in front of a fire. Like, I love the fall time.
0: So it being September 1, you're like, yes, let's get Labor Day done in a few days.
1: Yeah, and it's so beautiful too when all the leaves start to fall.
0: A lot of people saying that they like the fall sports, they like the fall food, seeing a lot of that. One person says they're teachers, so obviously they prefer summer versus the two. Got it. That makes sense. How about for you? Which is the better one, summer or fall?
2: Oh, summer. Summer, summer, summer. You know, because I'm a beach person. I love going to the beach. It's everything. It's the late nights. It's the sun going down at 10:30 at night. It's running around in shorts and a tank top. There's nothing better than summer vibes.
0: All right, so forget summer versus fall. You're just like, it's summer versus everything. You're not, it doesn't seem like you'd be a winter person.
2: Oh, no, winter, no.
0: Well, good luck. As they said in that series, I didn't finish or like that much, winter is coming.
2: Hey, thanks.

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2: 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I just want to play it. That's all I want is to play it.
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0: It's Blast, Y94. I think we're going to call it just Don't Be So Rude, Dude. Because sometimes people are rude, and sometimes, honestly, people don't even know they're being rude. So what you do is either, one, highlight a rude person you've interacted with recently, or maybe you've walked away from a situation like, oopsie, I was the rude one just then. We'll start with you. What's your first name?
1: Good morning. It's Melanie.
0: Hey, Melanie. So is this you or is this somebody else, it sounds like, that you want to highlight?
1: The other day I saw this older couple walking, and the man was way in front of the woman, and she was calling to him, like, will you please wait for me? And I just thought that was rude. Like, if you're walking with your partner, you should walk next to them and be considerate and not, like, leave them behind.
0: I'm just visualizing, man. This is so sad.
1: It's so mean. I felt bad for her.
0: Honestly, she should just turn around and walk the other way.
1: Exactly.
0: So 2-3-7-8, you can call, text, voice, memo, just, don't be so rude, dude. Either you did the rude thing, you saw the rude thing. Either way, there was rudeness. It's fine.

0: It's Playhouse 184 doing Don't Be So Rude, Dude, talking about either somebody else you've witnessed lately being super rude, or maybe you yourself walked away from a situation. You're like, oh no, I was the rude one. It sounds like that was you, man.
1: Someone was telling me about their job, and then I asked them how much they made.
0: Ah, yeah. And some people are actually very open about that. Some people are like, yeah, it's a generational thing, I think.
1: Yeah, no, apparently you're not supposed to do that. I got the kind of like, oh, you know, it's not enough. That kind of like, it was just a general. It wasn't the end I was looking for. But honestly, I was interested in the career, and I was wondering what it pays.
0: So it's less nosy and more like, I like to do that job. Well, don't be so rude, dude. Either you saw the rudeness, you were the rudeness. I mean, we can all be rude and crazy sometimes. Sounds like this is one you saw, though.
2: Oh, yeah, I think everybody's crazy. But I was on my way to work, and there was this person walking through the crosswalk, and the car in front of me just barreled right through. And this woman, you know, had her baby in a stroller, and I was like, this is just nuts that people don't slow down. The woman with the stroller actually flipped the car off. The car that barreled through pulled over, started to confront the woman in the stroller. And it's like, why would you, first of all, you're clearly in a rush, but like, why would you get out of your car and confront somebody who is clearly in the right? So this girl starts yelling at the mother, and the mom actually took her coffee and just threw it in the woman's face.
0: Boy, that whole thing escalated quick.
2: I know. It was freaking nuts. And meanwhile, there's a backup of cars behind me. So it's like, oh, God, it was so awful. It was so awful.
0: Sheesh. Well, we're calling it Don't Be So Rude, Dude. Who we got?
3: Hey, this is Natalie. How are you?
0: All right, Natalie, whether it was you that did the rude thing or somebody else, just want to hear about a real rude moment, okay?
3: And, you know, I've been having some cocktails, and I went up to say congratulations to the bride and groom, and I said, so, how many kids are you guys going to have? And apparently, you're not supposed to ask that question. That's very rude.
0: Yeah, well, because you never know if that's something they want, or if there's any issues, or they've been trying, or, yeah.
3: I'm just a terrible person. I can't, don't take me out anywhere.

Margo Moorhead's Playhouse in the Morning, 184, as we pull a TRQ out of the box at Totally Random Questions. And today's TRQ. When you were a kid, what was the thing you were looking forward to most about being an adult? So this is kid you we're talking about. What was kid you like? Oh, yes, when I'm an adult, I'm going to blah, blah, da, da, da. 2, 3, 7, it's called text, voice memo, and the TRQ.

0: It's Playhouse, Y94, and the totally random question. When you were a kid, what did you most look forward to about being an adult? Hey, man.
1: Going to the bar.
0: So we're getting texts from people that are saying things like getting to have kids of their own, get married someday, have professional careers. You're going to stick with that answer, going to the bar?
1: Yep.
0: There you go. Okay. What's that thing as a kid you most look forward to about being an adult?
2: Not having a curfew.
0: Not having a curfew.
2: It sucks, though, because now as an adult, you have a responsibility of work, and you got a curfew anyways. You can't go to bed way late, otherwise you're not going to wake up.
0: I almost could use a curfew, somebody come smack the TikTok out of my hands when I should have been asleep an hour ago.

0: It's Playhouse 194. And the totally random question, what is that thing you most look forward to about being an adult back when you were a kid?
1: Mine was probably learning to drive.
0: So you had a lot of daydreaming about, ooh, when I finally have a car.
1: Yeah, I wanted the freedom to do whatever I wanted, whenever I wanted.
0: Yeah, there's a bit of a freedom associated with it. Let's be honest, though. Sometimes being a car owner sucks. Like when you're paying for gas, insurance, repairs, when I hit the neighbor's pet, you know, all those things. It's not fun. Sometimes it sucks.
1: Yeah, sometimes it does.

0: It's Playhouse Y94 in the TRQ. What was that thing when you were a kid you most looked forward to about being an adult? You fantasize about it maybe all the time.
1: I know I always wanted to drive really bad. I know you can get your license at 16, but I always wanted to drive.
0: And were you always a safe driver? Were you a fast driver?
1: In the beginning, fast. Got myself a couple tickets, but then started to slow down.
0: It is funny, just in general. I know this isn't quite what you're getting at, but I feel like you kind of guess somebody's age based off how fast their vehicle is going sometimes. At some point, you hit that point where you're going so slow, you've slowed down so much that, like, this person has to be 1,012 years old. And hopefully you're not at that point yet. I'm assuming not.
1: I hope not.

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It's Playhouse in the Morning, Y94. I'm Zero. Amy's still out for a couple of days here as she does her family reunion thing. She is back towards the end of the week, though. Got a mailbag situation here from Playhouse family member Cassie. She's wondering how you deal with this. Quick question for everybody. I have a friend that is absolutely phone obsessed. I get that we all are, but she takes it next level to the point where I don't even enjoy spending time with her anymore. Have you dealt with a person that is absolutely phone obsessed? Do you just shame them, or are there other tactics? I'm generally pro-shame, but you know what? Maybe there's better ways. 2378 in the Playhouse. Y94.

0: Playhouse 194, looking for tips on dealing with that absolutely phone-addicted, phone-obsessed friend. You can't spend any time with them because they're just all about that phone.
1: Oh, that's easy. I definitely had that friend before. I mean, like, you know, we'd go out, we're going to go have lunch, we'd be sitting there and, like, nonstop texting. And so finally one day we were out and I literally was like, you know what? This is what's going to happen. Either you're going to pay attention to me, or A, I'm going to take your phone away and you're not getting it back until the end of this meal. Or B, if I see you texting again, you're totally going to pay for my meal as well. Like, you're picking up the whole tab here.
0: I'm guessing that got the message across?
1: Oh, yeah. Yeah. I'm going to order the lobster, by the way, for lunch. Phone totally went away. It went so fast right away. It goes right in your pocket. Didn't see it again for lunch. Perfect.
0: How do you deal with that phone-obsessed friend? Don't even like spending time with them anymore because they're all about that phone.
2: Yeah, I do have a friend like that. Actually, the other night we were out to dinner and we were just trying to catch up. We haven't seen each other in a while and she was just nonstop texting on the phone. And I wasn't shy about it. I just brought it up right away. I said, I haven't seen you in a while. You know, why are you on your phone? And she got a little offended, but I just think it's very rude.
0: Well, it's like, why even hang out with somebody if you're not going to hang out with somebody?
2: Yeah, it seems like you're eating alone.
0: I feel like what we're getting, though, is variations of you're going to have to call somebody out on them, shame them, you know, make sure they know that they're doing this, because it ain't going to end on its own.
2: Yeah, that's what it's come to. People are always just on the phone, no matter what. I hate when I see families and the kids, they're all on their cell phones.
0: Nothing like family dinner, where you're texting pictures of food that's in front of you to each other.

0: wanna dive.
1: Been seeing a lot of pushback on some of the fancier, newer technologies the past couple of years, where more and more people are going, you know, whether you want to call it analog or just vintage or whatever, more and more people are opting for like some old school technology as often as they can. Is there a piece of old school tech that you want to come back? Kind of in the line of how a lot of these phones now are available more in simpler forms. You feel like you're still rolling back in the day with the Nokia brick phone in a lot of ways with these less feature phones. Is there something where you look at the old version of doing things, that old piece of technology, but you recognize it might actually be the better way to go? Is there one that you wish you could bring back? You're still rocking the Discman. What is the thing for you? 237, it's called text, with your old school tech.

0: It's Playhouse 194, talking about that old school tech you think is better than the way we're doing it these days.
1: So I love DVD players. I love that stuff is digitally available. But I have some like old classics on VHS that I'm just, I can never watch them again. It's so depressing. Like original versions of stuff, you know?
0: We're not talking about like a bunch of VHS tapes you bought in the back room, are you?
1: I surprisingly don't have porn on VHS, but I feel kind of ashamed. I feel like I should, actually. You know, like the blank VHS that doesn't say anything. You're like, don't touch that.
0: Are we talking like homemade, or what are we talking about?
1: That's the ballet recital or something. I don't know.

0: Sometimes the old way is the better way. In this world of unplugging, going analog, people are realizing some of that old school tech is the better way to do things. It's the 194 Morning Playhouse. What old gadget are you like, ugh, this is better?
1: A two-way, because I don't want you to call me at all. I just feel like it would be a shorter conversation. You get right to the point. You don't even run down my phone battery. Just bring back the two-ways and text me, two-way me. And then when you meet somebody, you used to have like the little beam up. I forgot what it was, the next or like a two-way or whatever, but they had those little beam things on the back where you would touch your phone, your two-way to their two-way, and then the number, your numbers and names and numbers and contacts would automatically be exchanged. That is the best thing ever to me, and I don't know why they don't bring that back.

0: I feel like haircuts are one of those things that can easily be put off. 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
3: Hi, I'm a kid from your neighborhood. I just want to say now that we're getting back to school, please pay extra attention while driving. We're going to be excited to be getting back and seeing our friends. So sometimes we might be a little distracted. But you're the adult, so put your phone down and pay attention. There's no tech so important that it costs a kid his f***ing life. Also, when you see a school bus coming to a stop, watch for the damn stop sign and come to a f***ing stop. Don't be a and try to drive around it. It could really hurt me or one of my friends. And what kind of piece of would want to hurt a kid? So remember, put down your damn phone and watch out for f***ing school buses. Remember, everyone is safer when you don't drive like an a-hole.
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1: I have a confession. One of my best friends from high school, who I am still great friends with, recently put her 3-year-old daughter into the pageant world. They have had a few pageants so far, and she's invited me to all of them, but I just can't go. I mean, it's a 3-year-old in a pageant. I don't agree with that at all. I want to support her, but I am not at all okay with putting 3-year-olds in pageants.
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Well, is this intimate or a super ick? It's the 194 Morning Playhouse. There's a relationship expert that clearly has never seen an episode of Friends, especially not the one where we learn that Joey doesn't share food. But they say a sign of intimacy is you really know you're in a spot with somebody where they think highly of you and there's some romantic stuff going on when they're willing to eat off your plate, just kind of randomly just reach over and grab something. And vice versa, you're willing to just go over, and nobody seems to bat an eye, nobody cares, it's just this family-style grab fest. I don't care how close we are, I don't want you touching my food. So, can't say this speaks to me. Do you think it's an intimate thing, a sign of a positive relationship, if you're just eating off each other's plates like crazy? A bit of a Playhouse poll. 2-3-7, it's in the Playhouse.

0: Do you think eating off each other's plates is a sign of intimacy, or is it like, hey, why are you touching my food? Give me my fries. It's the Y94 Playhouse. Relationship expert thinks that if you're just grabbing at each other's sides, eating off each other's plates, and nobody seems to notice or care one way or the other, there's a sign that you found yourself a person you are romantically intertwined with. Do you like that? Do you feel good about that? Do you want them eating off your plate?
1: Oh, I think it's so creepy. Oh my God, like, we barely know each other. Get your fingers out of my food. You know, I don't really like sharing my food with anybody, but, like, certainly not someone that I'm just starting to get to know.
0: Especially in that first handful of dates. Woo, keep your hands to your plate.
1: Eat your own food.
0: Should you be keeping your hands to yourself in terms of your plate, eating your own food on those first couple of dates, or is it a sign of intimacy to share?
2: I think it's a cute thing because I do that all the time. So if he's going to do it to me, he has to be okay with me doing it to him.
0: So as long as you're getting equal opportunity to grab at their plate, they can grab at yours. It's funny. I feel like we might as well just call this like the French fry test because that's the most commonly grabbed thing.
2: Definitely. Oh, yeah. Definitely the fries because, like, I'll never order fries. And then, you know, he'll order fries. But that way I know that, like, okay, I don't have to have, like, a full order because he's going to get them. So then I can steal two or three or five or ten. Because you know.

0: Well, over at Circle K, they got everything you need to start your day, whether that is coffee, an energy drink, a donut, a breakfast sandwich. They got you locked and loaded for the morning. So if you're driving to work or you just got to work and like, I didn't eat anything, I'm gonna starve. 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
3: I should have known my last relationship wasn't going to last, because not a good sign when your girlfriend's favorite position in bed is the fetal position. I wish I were making that up. Yeah, I'm very excited, though. I had a big breakthrough in my sex life. Thought I'd share with a bunch of strangers. I found out why I'm not getting laid anymore. And feel free to develop your own theories, if you haven't already. But I think I figured out why I'm not getting any of the chicks. Apparently, it's because I use expressions like getting laid and chicks. That does not seem to fly with the babes, as I like to... The foxy ladies don't seem to... One woman said the reason I'm not getting laid is I rely too much on the air quotes. That apparently is a big turnoff that, you know, especially in the bedroom, you don't want to be. My penis, so-called?
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4: What?

And we're back. In other news, a new study says that broccoli could prevent osteoarthritis. Broccoli. Can I just say, why is it always something like broccoli or Brussels sprouts or cauliflower that prevents some disease? Why? Why isn't it ever something like bacon or cake? Is science even looking into the possible health benefits of pie or ice cream? What if a baby Ruth held the cure for cancer? But no, science is all over broccoli and kale and other garden garbage. I demand research into pudding and funnel cakes and fudge. Broccoli. The heck with this. I'm getting me a baby Ruth. Maybe some pie.

0: there's an upcharge for everything these days. You know that. I mean, we've all experienced it at this point, right? So Y94 Morning Playhouse, there's a guy that's getting a little bit of attention because he's going TikTok famous for his reaction at Subway. He went to go get a sub sandwich, and then they wanted to charge him a little bit extra to get his bread toasted, and he was not having it.
1: Never in the history of me going to Subway have they ever charged a toast. Toast is free. You're trying to contaminate my sandwich by putting it in there. That's crazy, bro. You can't toast lettuce. You know when you put it in there, you put the cheese and the bacon on first. Then you toast it. Then you take it out. You know that already. But then you just told me that they charge for toasting. That's crazy. Can you give me my refund? I don't want to eat here. I don't feel safe.
0: So it has started a conversation because maybe you're like, man, I wonder if I've paid for that before. So most locations don't charge for that. It's a regional thing. Every single franchise sets its own decision on that based off the owner. The vast majority don't charge for that. But I guess, you know, I own a toaster and I could use some extra money. So if you want your bread toasted, hit me up. There's no

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0: 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Now, do you feel like your weather app on your phone went from being fairly accurate to like, what is this? This is not even remotely the weather I'm having today. There's one guy that says he knows the answer.
1: Seems many people are saying everyone's weather app is wrong. TikTok's full of people complaining their forecast can't tell them whether it's going to rain anymore, and they're blaming the apps. They're blaming the phones, but it's not the apps. It's not the phones. Might be Doge. Almost every weather app in this country runs on federal data. NOAA data, National Weather Service data, and Doge gutted the source. Here's the damage. About $1.6 billion cut from NOAA's budget. More than 800 NOAA workers gone. Fewer weather balloons going up, the ones that measure air pressure, temperature, humidity, and wind. And a 20-year-old Arctic ice program cut. And the next generation satellite that was supposed to replace two aging satellites that may start failing in the next few years, scrapped.
0: So this holiday weekend, if your phone's like, oh, it's going to be sunny, and then it's not, thanks, Elon.

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6: Summer storms bring hail, rain, and strong winds. Count on us for latest weather updates. 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

Pulse 184, getting you into 1 o'clock. Nicki Minaj on the way this hour. We're going to hear from Backstreet Boys. Gracie Abrams on the way. Got Olivia Dean this hour. Minutes from now, Taylor Swift. Start with summer.

T-Swift, this is 1-4. Not sure I'm down with this speculation when it comes to Taylor Swift. Obviously, daily news when it comes to T-Swift. The fans seeming to think that Taylor is getting close to releasing a new album. And she sets the consensus of the fans. Call Me Crazy is someone that's done the whole wedding thing and that planning. Not much time for a whole lot else to get to the studio and, you know, do an album, follow up on it, 1-4.

It's Olivia Dean. This is 1 out of 4. Olivia Dean confirming she's got plans for 2027, at least for one stop. Going to be stopping at Lollapalooza in India for 2027. Gracie Abrams now on 1 out of 4.

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Minaj, this is 1 out of 4. Shavuzzi, apparently staying in peak shape and seeming to get the recognition is Men's Health. Recently featuring the star on the front cover talking about his workout routine, Shavuzzi. Now, on 1 out of 4.

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guys. This is 184. This past weekend, tying the knot, that would be Billie Eilish's brother, Phineas. And not only was she at the wedding, not only was she a part of the wedding, she was actually officiating the wedding. As we started to see photos surface from the past weekend, Billie Eilish now on 184.

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9: 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Moorhead.

That's Glass Animals. This is 184, end of the 2 o'clock hour. Loaded one on the way with Teddy Swims this hour. Gonna hear from Maddie Severe, Sienna Spiro, Hillary Duff. Now, on 184.

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Yeah, Spiro, this is 184. Another gorgeous one across the valley again today. Looking to be basically that way most of the week once again. You can check that full forecast anytime, 184.com. This is Magic Now on 184.

Fight these days, 184. Good problem to have if you're Sabrina Carpenter. Is there speculating that hence she could end up competing with herself at the Grammys when it comes to Life of a Showgirl with Taylor Swift, as well as Bring Your Love with Madonna? They figure both going to be up for that Grammy. Sabrina Carpenter now on 184.

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0: Yes, Eminem, this is 1 out of 4. Eminem, one too, that made plenty of headlines this past week with the passing of Dolly Parton, which if you didn't get to see, the letter that was sent to him from Dolly, the two never actually met. Miles Smith now on 1 out of 4.
1: Time stood still, just like a photograph you made me feel. Like this will last forever, looking in your eyes.

this is 184. Just a few shows left for Ariana Grande on her tour, but recently apparently dealing with a foot injury. She is going to finish the last couple of shows, but says don't expect any high heels. It's going to be comfy shoes from here on out. Harry Styles now on 184. It's like

0: Y94.
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It's Ava Max. This is 194 into 3 o'clock loaded hour with Justin Bieber on the way. Got to hear from DNCE, Alex Warren. This hour, Zara Larson on the way. Minutes from now, Tame Impala and Jenny. Start with Benson Boone now on 194.

That's Zara Larson. This is 184 for Alex Warren. It was last Friday. He dropped that brand new album, Wild Child. Where it will end up on the charts, he'll have to wait until after this weekend to see where it lands on the Billboard 200. Fever Dream now on 184. How

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Jimmy World, this is 194, and we are down to it in 194's dog. It's just two dogs left in that bracket, looking for your vote at 194.com. Thanks to Homeward Animal Shelter, once again this year, for sponsoring Chavarona on 194.

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We're still playing the hits for free. Y94.

That's Olivia Dean. This is 1 out of 4. And well, it was a quick engagement for Post Malone and Christy Lee. But Christy finally opening up about the proposal, how it all went down. Not only that, the 20-carat ring involved as well. Post Malone now on 1 out of 4. You probably don't.

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As Billie Eilish says, 1 out of 4 cool picks to surfacing from this past weekend. As her brother Phineas, of course, tying the knot in California. The one thing I don't think many people thought was she was actually the one who officiated the wedding. We actually see the pictures of it already. You can see them on those 1 out of 4 socials. Follow our boy now on 1 out of 4.

Bruno Mars. This is 194. It's easy, it's probably daily for fans to speculate on Taylor Swift, what's the next steps, and they're starting to think that a new album could be coming soon. I'm going to say hit the brakes on that one. It normally takes some time after tying the knot to get back in the studio. T-Swift now on 194.

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1: This is 184. We'll be able to great one across the valley. Another beautiful one across the valley this afternoon. Going to be a lot more of it on the way this week when it comes to that full forecast. Anytime at 184.com right now on 184.

Dominic Fink. This is 184. Recent social media photo dump having fans think that Dua Lipa has a new album on the way. You can check those on those 184 socials. Dua Lipa now on 184.

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This is 194 into 5 o'clock. Cruising home with Punch Out Time. Olivia Rodrigo on the way. Benson Boone this hour. Sabrina Carpenter, Backstreet Boys. Now on 194.

Ariana Grande, 1 out of 4, unveiling. She's got quite the injury with just a couple shows to go. Apparently doing quite the damage to her foot. She said, don't worry, she's not going to cancel the show. She's just going to be wearing much more comfortable shoes the next couple of days. Benson Boone now on 1 out of 4. I'm sorry.

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Y94.

is 184. Crazy to think we are down to it. There's two dogs left in 184's Doggus. Your chance to get that vote in, of course, at 184.com. One of those pups is going to be fetching that top prize of the Valley's Top Dog. This is Huntrix now on 184.

Sorry, Larson. This is 184. We'll be having a great one across the valley today. Hopefully you're getting to cruise home. Thanks for letting 184 chill with you as you punch out with Knox now on 184.

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1: They say the holy water's watered down, and this town's lost its faith. 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

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Sometimes when I close my eyes, 6 months of torture, you sold to some forbidden paradise. I loved you truly. You gotta laugh at the stupid.

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Now, how cool is this? Dolly Parton's team announcing they're going to do a Dolly Fest in 2027. One in Nashville and one in London. That's going to be so awesome. And I feel like they just need to make that an actual thing, right? 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